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0: Let's find out what happened on this day in music history. In 1969, Jimi Hendrix played the Newport Jazz Festival and got paid an unheard of $125,000 for one single set. And in the True Oldies birthday book for today, a long list, Ann Murray, Chet Atkins, John Taylor, the bass player for Duran Duran, Cyndi Lauper, Michael Anthony from Van Halen, Lionel Richie, Alan Longmire from the Bay City Rollers, and on June 20th in 1973, American Bandstand celebrated 25 years on the air with an incredible 90-minute primetime TV special. It featured lots of great stars like Little Richard, Paul Revere and the Raiders, Cheech and Chong, and this hit-making trio. It's Three Dog Night on the TOC.

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2: Here's your updated WMEX forecast. Lows level off around 61 tonight under mainly clear skies. West winds 5 to 10 miles per hour. Mainly clear skies again tomorrow. Slight chance of thunderstorms. High temperatures reach up to 83. Mainly clear skies tomorrow night. Slight chance of thunderstorms. Lows dip down to about 61. Rain showers likely Monday and Tuesday. I'm staff meteorologist Paul Trombley. Currently, it's 69 degrees.
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1: Celebrating America's 250th birthday. Public libraries, fire departments, the post office, lightning rods that save lives. The Declaration of Independence. They all have one person in common. Benjamin Franklin, one of our nation's most important founders.
2: Ben Franklin, he was the world's most famous scientist in his day. He's not remembered here as that. He's remembered as a founding father.
1: As U.S. ambassador to France, he convinced their powerful monarchy to back a risky rebellion that helped the 13 colonies win the battle against Britain to create the United States. His experiments with a kite proved that lightning was electricity. He helped write the Declaration of Independence and was a leading voice at the Constitutional Convention.
3: People are meeting him and they're going, it's like talking to a 20-year-old. His mind is so open.
1: He was a master of science, politics, diplomacy, and culture. And America would look very different if it weren't for the man born in poverty who rose to become one of the most influential figures of the 18th century.
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0: 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Translator W266DQ Weymouth. This weekend, we're paying tribute to dads and the guys who changed music forever. 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
2: Here's your updated WMEX forecast. Clear skies tonight with lows around 61. Winds out of the west, 5 to 10 miles per hour. Mainly sunny tomorrow. Slight chance of thunderstorms. Daytime highs approaching 83. Mainly clear skies tomorrow night. Slight chance for storms. Lows level off around 61. Upper 70s Monday with rain showers likely. Turning warmer Tuesday with highs in the low 80s. Showers continue. I'm Staff Meteorologist Paul Trombley. Currently 66.
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1: That record stood for 34 years, until Roger Maris hit 61 home runs in one single season.
3: Fastball hit deep to right, it's going to be it! Way back there! Holy cow, it's 61 home runs, and they're still fighting for that ball out there.
1: All records are meant to be broken, and the most home runs during an MLB season now stands at 73.
4: Second baseman moves 20 feet into right field.
5: Barnes hits one. Deep to right field. Look at him, McCovey Cole. Barnes has number 73.
1: Thanks to Barry Bonds' superhuman batting for the San Francisco Giants in 2001.
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1: What a killer top five that week. Check it out. Coming in at number five, Paul Simon, from his album There Goes Rhymin' Simon, it's Kodachrome.
3: Kodachrome.
1: Number four on the charts back in 1973, Billy Preston with a million seller that wound up at the top of the charts. Will it go round in circles?

2 on the countdown, Paul McCartney and Wings, dropping down from number 1 with a song Paul wrote for his wife Linda, This Is My Love.

the number one hit song in all of America. On June 20th, 1973, McCartney's former bandmate George Harrison. Yes, it's one ex-Beatle knocking the other off the top of the chart. It's George with Give Me Love on the True Oldies Channel.

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2: Here's your updated WMEX forecast. Clear skies tonight with lows around 61. Winds out of the west, 5 to 10 miles per hour. Mainly sunny tomorrow. Slight chance of thunderstorms. Daytime highs approaching 83. Mainly clear skies tomorrow night. Slight chance for storms. Lows level off around 61. Upper 70s Monday with rain showers likely. Turning warmer Tuesday with highs in the low 80s. Showers continue. I'm staff meteorologist Paul Trombley. Right now, it's 65 degrees.
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2: This is Trafalgar Square. The noise that you hear at the moment is the sound of the air raid siren. I'm standing here just on the steps of St. Martin's in the Field.
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2: Here's your updated WMEX forecast. Lows dip down to about 61 overnight under clear skies, westerly winds, 5 to 10 miles per hour. High temperatures reach up to 83 Sunday, slight chance for storms. Mainly clear Sunday night, slight chance for storms, lows around 61. Upper 70s Monday with a chance of rain showers. Turning warmer Tuesday with highs in the low 80s, showers continue. I'm staff meteorologist Paul Trombley. Right now it's 67 degrees.
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1: 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We specialize in the greatest hits of the 60s and 70s. You're going to hear great songs from the Beatles, the Stones, the Four Seasons, all kinds of Motown stuff like Stevie Wonder, the Temps, the Four Tops, Martha and the Vandellas, plus the Supremes. Plus, you're going to hear some of those stars from the early days of rock and roll talking about Elvis, but Buddy Holly, Chuck Berry, Little Richard. We've got one-hit wonders, forgotten 45s. You'll hear plenty of songs that'll make you go, oh, wow.
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This weekend, we're paying tribute to dads and the guys who changed music forever. 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
2: Here's your updated WMEX forecast. Lows level off around 61. Overnight, under clear skies, winds out of the west, 5 to 10 miles per hour. Mainly clear skies, Sunday. Slight chance of thunderstorms. High temperatures reach up to 80. Slight chance for storms, Sunday night, 61. Low 80s, Monday, with a chance of rain showers. Turning cooler, Tuesday, with highs in the upper 70s and thunderstorms possible. I'm staff meteorologist Paul Trombley. Right now, it's 67 degrees.
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1: Here's your updated WMEX forecast. Lows level off around 61 overnight under clear skies. Winds out of the west, 5 to 10 miles per hour. Mainly clear skies Sunday. Slight chance of thunderstorms. High temperatures reach up to 80. Slight chance for storms Sunday night, 61. Low 80s Monday with a chance of rain showers. Turning cooler Tuesday with highs in the upper 70s and thunderstorms possible. I'm staff meteorologist Paul Trombley. Right now, it's 67 degrees.
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2: Here's your updated WMEX forecast. Lows level off around 61 overnight under clear skies. Winds out of the west, 5 to 10 miles per hour. Mainly clear skies Sunday. Slight chance of thunderstorms. High temperatures reach up to 80. Slight chance for storms Sunday night, 61. Low 80s Monday with a chance of rain showers. Turning cooler Tuesday with highs in the upper 70s and thunderstorms possible. I'm Staff Meteorologist Paul Trombley. Currently 66.
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1: Here's your updated WMEX forecast. Lows level off around 61 overnight under clear skies. Winds out of the west, 5 to 10 miles per hour. Mainly clear skies Sunday. Slight chance of thunderstorms. High temperatures reach up to 80. Slight chance for storms Sunday night, 61. Low 80s Monday with a chance of rain showers. Turning cooler Tuesday with highs in the upper 70s and thunderstorms possible. I'm staff meteorologist Paul Trombley. Currently 67.
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WDEX, Quincy, Boston. Translator W266DQ, Weymouth. This weekend, we're paying tribute to dads and the guys who changed music forever. 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

0: This is the True Oldies Channel, where you get the best songs from the 60s, the greatest hits of the 70s, plenty of Motown, and plenty of songs that make you go, oh, wow. 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
2: Here's your updated WMEX forecast. Lows level off around 61. Overnight, under clear skies, winds out of the west, 5 to 10 miles per hour. Mainly clear skies, Sunday. Slight chance of thunderstorms. High temperatures reach up to 80. Slight chance for storms, Sunday night, 61. Low 80s, Monday, with a chance of rain showers. Turning cooler, Tuesday, with highs in the upper 70s and thunderstorms possible. I'm Staff Meteorologist Paul Trombley. Right now, 66.
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1: Here's your updated WMEX forecast. Lows level off around 61 overnight under clear skies. Winds out of the west, 5 to 10 miles per hour. Mainly clear skies Sunday. Slight chance of thunderstorms. High temperatures reach up to 80. Slight chance for storms Sunday night, 61. Low 80s Monday with a chance of rain showers. Turning cooler Tuesday with highs in the upper 70s and thunderstorms possible. I'm Staff Meteorologist Paul Trombley. Right now, 66.
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2: Here's your updated WMEX forecast. Clear skies overnight with lows around 61. Winds out of the west, 5 to 10 miles per hour. Slight chance of thunderstorms Sunday. Highs level off around 80, mainly sunny skies. Lows level off around 61 Sunday night. Slight chance of thunderstorms. Low 80s Monday with a chance for showers. Cooler Tuesday with highs in the upper 70s and thunderstorms. I'm Staff Meteorologist Paul Trombley. Right now, 64.
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1: Here's your updated WMEX forecast. Lows dip down to about 61 overnight. Under clear skies, westerly winds, 5 to 10 miles per hour. Lots of sunshine Sunday. Slight chance of thunderstorms. Highs level off around 81. Mainly clear Sunday night. Slight chance of thunderstorms. Lows dip down to about 61. Chance for showers Monday and Tuesday. Low 80s Monday, upper 70s by Tuesday. I'm staff meteorologist Paul Trombley. Currently, it's 64 degrees.
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This weekend, we're paying tribute to dads and the guys who changed music forever. It's the Founding Fathers of Rock and Roll Weekend.

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2: Here's your updated WMEX forecast. Lows dip down to about 61 overnight under clear skies, westerly winds, 5 to 10 miles per hour. Lots of sunshine Sunday, slight chance of thunderstorms, highs level off around 81. Mainly clear Sunday night, slight chance of thunderstorms, lows dip down to about 61. Chance for showers Monday and Tuesday, low 80s Monday, upper 70s by Tuesday. I'm Staff Meteorologist Paul Trombley. Right now, it's 63 degrees.
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1: Here's your updated WMEX forecast. Lows dip down to about 61 overnight under clear skies, westerly winds, 5 to 10 miles per hour. Lots of sunshine Sunday. Slight chance of thunderstorms. Highs level off around 81. Mainly clear Sunday night. Slight chance of thunderstorms. Lows dip down to about 61. Chance for showers Monday and Tuesday. Low 80s Monday, upper 70s by Tuesday. I'm staff meteorologist Paul Trombley. Right now, it's 63 degrees.
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Happy Father's Day weekend from the True Oldies channel, where we're spotlighting Elvis, Buddy Holly, Little Richard, and the rest of the founding fathers of rock and roll. Happy

All you gotta do, honey, is kinda stand in one spot. We'll

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1: June 21st.
0: Let's all find out together exactly what happened on this day in music history. Johnny Cash put out his first single in 1955. It was a song called Cry, Cry, Cry. And in 1958, the name Bobby Darin was on the charts for the first time. His debut 45 was called Splish Splash.
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0: On this day in 1975, James Taylor was on the charts with David Sanborn on sax, doing a Marvin Gaye hit called How Sweet It Is to Be Loved by You. That gave James his third top five hit.
3: How sweet it is to be loved by you.
0: On June 21st in 1990, Little Richard got his star on the Hollywood Walk of Fame. And in the handy-dandy True Oldies birthday book for today, we've got Joey Kramer, the drummer from Aerosmith, O.C. Smith, who had the big hit with Little Green Apples, and this guy, Ray Davies with the Kinks, playing now on the T.O.C.

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2: Here's your updated WMEX forecast. Lots of sunshine today with a slight chance of thunderstorms. High temperatures reach up to 81. Winds out of the west, 5 to 10 miles per hour. Mainly clear skies again tonight. Slight chance of thunderstorms. Lows level off around 61. Chance of rain showers tomorrow. Highs level off around 81. Cloudy skies expected. I'm Staff Meteorologist Paul Trombley. Currently 62.
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1: Well, since my baby left me, well, I found a new place to dwell. 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
2: Here's your updated WMEX forecast. Lots of sunshine today with a slight chance of thunderstorms. High temperatures reach up to 81. Winds out of the west, 5 to 10 miles per hour. Mainly clear skies again tonight. Slight chance of thunderstorms. Lows level off around 61. Chance of rain showers tomorrow. Highs level off around 81. Cloudy skies expected. I'm staff meteorologist Paul Trombley. Currently 62.
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0: AM WMEX Quincy, Boston. Translator W266DQ Weymouth. 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
1: Happy

Well, good morning, everybody, and happy Father's Day to all the dads tuned in this morning. My name is Scott. I'll be your DJ today. Our producer, as usual, the great Todd Shambus. Let the good times roll. We got the Beatles queued up and ready to roll.

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I'm sure I can dance, I'm sure I can dance, I can dance.

0: Sunday morning over easy with Shannon on the air playing the easy beats, and I got Friday on my mind. It's the 21st day of June, and congratulations again to Team USA. They pretty much knocked around the team from Australia. They didn't get one goal. They had zero goals. They lost 2-0, and now Team USA moves on. You know what was so funny to me? After they won, everybody's running around the field congratulating each other. The entire, like, there's like 68,000 people there, and it sounded like all of them were singing Take Me Home Country Roads. Now, I'm sure a lot of those people there barely speak English. You know, it's a worldwide event. I just sat there and said, well, it's pretty cool, but why that song? Yeah, I couldn't figure it out, but it sure sounded good. Coming up, we got the Spinners on the True Oldies channel and the Righteous Brothers.
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2: Here's your updated WMEX forecast. Lots of sunshine today with a slight chance of thunderstorms. High temperatures reach up to 81. Winds out of the west, 5 to 10 miles per hour. Mainly clear skies again tonight. Slight chance of thunderstorms. Lows level off around 61. Chance of rain showers tomorrow. Highs level off around 81. Cloudy skies expected. I'm Staff Meteorologist Paul Trombley. Currently 62.
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0: Sunday morning over easy with Vance Domino on the Founding Fathers of Rock and Roll Weekend. 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

0: that'll get you going in the morning. Little Richard and Long Tall Sally, and you heard it right here on the Sunday Big Show.
1: Celebrating America's 250th birthday. 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

Holy moly, it's the True Oldies Channel with the Doobie Brothers in there. 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
1: I'm Scott Shannon. I have just fine-tuned the True Oldies Time Machine. And it's ready to flash back to June 21st, 1964, when these five songs were all over the radio from coast to coast. Barbra Streisand was at number five with a song she sang in the Broadway show Funny Girl, It's People.
2: People. People who need people.
1: The number four selling single on this day back in 64 was dropping down from number one, the Dixie Cups from New Orleans with Chapel of Love.

the number one song in the USA on June 21st in 1964 was by Peter and Gordon from England. It was a song written by Paul McCartney. Paul was dating Peter's sister when he handed him this monster called A World Without Love on the True Oldies Channel.

0: I say bye-bye, Miss American Pie. It's Don McLean on the True Oldies Channel. It's the Sunday Morning Big Show. And by the way, be happy to be in Sandy Springs, Georgia on the 4th of July. You might go by there and check out Don McLean. He's doing a free outdoor show. Yep. Just don't try to talk to him. He didn't want to talk to anybody. No, I'm just kidding. Coming up, Neil Diamond, the Grassroots, and the great Eddie Cochran on the Big Show.
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2: Here's your updated WMEX forecast. Lots of sunshine today with a slight chance of thunderstorms. High temperatures reach up to 81. Winds out of the west, 5 to 10 miles per hour. Mainly clear skies again tonight. Slight chance of thunderstorms. Lows level off around 61. Chance of rain showers tomorrow. Highs level off around 81. Cloudy skies expected. I'm Staff Meteorologist Paul Trombley. Right now, it's 65 degrees.
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0: I'd like to help you, son, but you're too young to vote. 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

0: Well, it is another awesome weekend, and we got the founding fathers of rock and roll playing every hour. I'm talking about Fats Domino, the Everly Brothers, about Jerry Lee Lewis, all the early stars of pop and rock music this weekend on the True Oldies Channel.
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I've been running, trying to keep tongue up in my mind. 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

0: call.
1: Oh, yeah, it's Dr. John. They call him the Night Tripper. They call me the Radio DJ or Mr. Happy Pants because I always seem to be in a pretty good mood. Hard to upset me, but I got to do a happy birthday to one of our P1 listeners. I'm talking about Kip Winger. He used to be in a band many, many years ago called

You're on the True Oldies Channel, keeping the music alive one great song at a time. That's Green Tambourine. And we got a request for this one from one of the founding fathers of rock and roll. It's Fats Domino, and I'm ready.

0: song's about 2 minutes and 10 seconds long, but I love that tune. I'm ready, baby. That's Fats Domino on the TOC, where Creedence is coming up next.
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2: Here's your updated WMEX forecast. Daytime highs approaching 81 today under mainly sunny skies with a slight chance of thunderstorms. Winds out of the west, 8 to 15 miles per hour. Mainly clear skies again tonight. Slight chance of thunderstorms. Lows level off around 61. Chance of rain showers tomorrow. Daytime highs approaching 81. Cloudy skies expected. I'm staff meteorologist Paul Trombley. Right now, it's 69 degrees.
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6: Trade the cold, snowy winter in the Northeast for sunshine and rock and roll in the Caribbean. 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

0: All right, you got the true oldies chattel with Elvis, and I'm all shook up. Right before that, the Beach Boys, Wouldn't It Be Nice? It's Sunday morning over easy. Got the Ventures' great instrumental called Hawaii 5-0. Next.
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0: if you're a P1 listener, you probably know that Buddy Holly is just close to my heart. I just thought he was so great. And it's funny, too, because I barely knew who he was before he was gone. Yeah, I was a kid. I was just about old enough to have a paper route when the plane went down. But I don't know, there was just something about him that made me buy all of his records. And I've got every book ever written about him. As a matter of fact, last time I was in Clear Lake, Iowa, somebody said, you know, you're probably one of the top 10 Buddy Holly experts in the world. Now, keep in mind, that doesn't make you rich. It just makes you crazy. Coming up, Tommy James and Crystal Blue Persuasion.
1: 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In 1959, the people of Hawaii were asked to vote on statehood. 94% of the population said yes. And on August 21st, 1959, Hawaii officially became the 50th state.
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Yeah. 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

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Oh yeah.

0: 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Happy Father's Day weekend from the True Oldies channel, where we're spotlighting Elvis, Buddy Holly, Little Richard, and the rest of the founding fathers of rock and roll.
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Jay and the Americans on the True Oldies channel. Come a little bit closer. You know, the group is now working with their third singer named Jay. Now, keep in mind, they name them all Jay. A couple of them may be a John. I think the guy in there now is John, because I met him once in Chicago, but this is before he joined Jay and the Americans, and he had another name. It wasn't Jay. And when he joined the group, he became Jay. Yep, he joined them back in 2006. If you get a chance to see Jay and the Americans, go check them out. They're on tour this summer. Coming up, more of the greatest hits of rock and roll, pop, and soul.

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0: Let's all find out together exactly what happened on this day in music history. Johnny Cash put out his first single in 1955. It was a song called Cry, Cry, Cry. And in 1958, the name Bobby Darin was on the charts for the first time. His debut 45 was called Splish Splash.
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0: On this day in 1975, James Taylor was on the charts with David Sanborn on sax, doing a Marvin Gaye hit called How Sweet It Is to Be Loved By You. That gave James his third top five hit.
3: How sweet it is to be loved by you.
0: On June 21st in 1990, Little Richard got his star on the Hollywood Walk of Fame. And in the handy-dandy True Oldies birthday book for today, we've got Joey Kramer, the drummer from Aerosmith, O.C. Smith, who had the big hit with Little Green Apples, and this guy, Ray Davies with the Kinks, playing now on the T.O.C.

0: I believe that was the very first song that I ever heard from Cat Stevens. That's a wild world on the True Oldies Channel. Right before that, the Kinks and I'm So Tired of Waiting for You. Happy birthday to Ray Davies. He's 82 today. You're locked in on the TOC with the Rascals coming up next.
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2: Here's your updated WMEX forecast. Daytime highs approaching 81 today under mainly sunny skies with a slight chance of thunderstorms. Winds out of the west, 8 to 15 miles per hour. Mainly clear skies again tonight. Slight chance of thunderstorms. Lows level off around 61. Chance of rain showers tomorrow. Daytime highs approaching 81. Cloudy skies expected. I'm staff meteorologist Paul Trombley. Right now, it's 73 degrees.
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Elvis, Jerry Lee, Chuck Berry, and more. This is the Founding Fathers of Rock and Roll Weekend. Happy Father's Day from the True Oldies Channel. Well, it's rock.

0: You can do anything but lay off of my blue suede shoes. Carl Perkins, great song. He wrote it. Elvis recorded it and kind of stole it. I mean, he didn't do anything illegal, but he just got the credit for it. That's like Otis Redding, who wrote and first recorded the song Respect. And then Aretha came along and recorded it also. And it turned out to be three times a bigger hit than poor Otis Redding. But he didn't mind because he got all the royalties from it. Coming up, more of the greatest hits like The Lovin' Spoonful. And you didn't have to be so nice.
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0: You know, it's really hard to nail down your favorite Roy Orbison songs because he's got so many of them. 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
1: Celebrating America's 250th birthday. In 1936, one man shattered the myth of Nazi superiority. Jesse Owens, the grandson of a slave, competed in the Olympics in Germany that year.
2: Ohio State's phenomenal Jesse Owens again takes the spotlight as he sprints for the takeoff in the broad jump.
1: Adolf Hitler wanted to show the world that the Aryan race was racially superior. But 22-year-old Owens destroyed that lie by winning an unprecedented 4 gold medals. He proved to the world that excellence is not confined to one race or nationality.
3: After the fanfares of the Olympic opening comes the most amazing performance by America's Jesse Owens in the 100 meters. The world's most superb runner makes the others look as if they're walking as he wins the final and equals the world's record time. This and his later victory in the long jump may well be the athletic performances of the century.
4: The competition was grand and we're very glad to come out on top. Thank you very kindly.
1: He returned to the United States where discrimination was still rampant, but his achievements were an important stepping stone on the road to civil rights for all.
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AM WMEX Quincy, Boston. Translator W266DQ Weymouth. This weekend, we're paying tribute to dads and the guys who changed music forever. It's the Founding Fathers of Rock and Roll Weekend.

playing the songs you can sing along with. You got the True Oldies Channel, Sunday, Father's Day. Scott's on with the Beatles.

You got the Spencer Davis Group on the True Oldies Channel. They started out with a song called Doo-Wah Diddy, and then they kept having hits. They had different lead singers over that time, but they've always been very popular around this country. Eddie Rabbit in there before that, Driving My Life Away. And we got a request from a lady named Nancy. That's all I got, Nancy Q. Whatever, I don't know if that's a nickname or her first letter of her last name. She wants to hear this song by Dr. Hook.

0: by Dr. Hook on the True Oldies channel. I got another request I got to take care of. And this one is from a gentleman listening to us in Boston on WMEX. He wants to hear Three Dog Night and Joy to the World. Ronald, don't worry. I got it coming. And by the way, the other day I had a caddy and his name was Jeremiah. And all I could think of, Jeremiah was a bullfrog. He didn't have any idea. Way too young. Coming up, that song.
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2: Here's your updated WMEX forecast. Daytime highs approaching 81 today under mainly sunny skies with a slight chance of thunderstorms. Winds out of the west, 8 to 15 miles per hour. Mainly clear skies again tonight. Slight chance of thunderstorms. Lows level off around 61. Chance of rain showers tomorrow. Daytime highs approaching 81. Cloudy skies expected. I'm staff meteorologist Paul Trombley. Currently, it's 74 degrees.
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0: Translator W266DQ Weymouth. Happy Father's Day weekend from the True Oldies channel, where we're spotlighting Elvis, Buddy Holly, Little Richard, and the rest of the founding fathers of rock and roll.
1: Happy

I don't know if it's just me or the music is extra good today. Hey, I'm being honest. Some days, the mix is better than other days. It's always great, but it's great and greater. It's heard the Rivieras, California Sun. Right before that, the Everly Brothers, Bye Bye Love. And let's go with Loggins and Messina, and Your Mama Don't Dance.

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1: I'm Scott Shannon. I have just fine-tuned the True Oldies Time Machine. And it's ready to flash back to June 21st, 1964, when these five songs were all over the radio from coast to coast. Barbara Streisand was at number 5 with a song she sang in the Broadway show Funny Girl, It's People.
2: People. 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
1: The number 4 selling single on this day back in 64 was dropping down from number 1. The Dixie Cups from New Orleans with Chapel of Love.

the number one song in the USA on June 21st in 1964 was by Peter and Gordon from England. It was a song written by Paul McCartney. Paul was dating Peter's sister when he handed him this monster called A World Without Love on the True Oldies Channel.

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0: just a great song called Beach Baby on the True Oldies channel. Now, back when I was a baby DJ, all these radio stations around the country, they had a line in the summertime. They had this old thing they played. It says, "This is the station that reaches the beaches, rules the pools, and there's one more thing, and rocks the shore." That's pretty cool. I thought that was. And then I realized as I drove around the country, I realized that every radio station said they could reach the beach and rule the pool. Yeah, and then it kind of wore out. Coming up, Edison Lighthouse, that Rosemary song, and Scott McKenzie with San Francisco.
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2: Here's your updated WMEX forecast. Daytime highs approaching 81 today under mainly sunny skies with a slight chance of thunderstorms. Winds out of the west, 8 to 15 miles per hour. Mainly clear skies again tonight. Slight chance of thunderstorms. Lows level off around 61. Chance of rain showers tomorrow. Daytime highs approaching 81. Cloudy skies expected. I'm staff meteorologist Paul Trombley. Currently 77.
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0: You got Buddy Holly on the True Oldies channel. Shannon, right here in the Mothership Studios. Coming up, we're going to knock on wood with Eddie Floyd on the TOC. Happy Father's Day.
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got Elvis on the True Oldies Channel. Won't you wear my ring around your neck? That's back when Elvis did the real rock and roll. Remember the song, A Hard-Headed Woman? A soft-hearted man. That was another rocker. And then for a while, he got into, I don't know, he almost sounded like an opera singer. It's Now or Never. Remember that when he did it? I didn't like that song. Anyway, happy Father's Day. Here we go. Color him father. Turn it up.

0: Playing all the father's songs here on the True Oldies Show. There's not that many of them, I'll be honest with you. Donovan, Sunshine, Superman coming up next on the TOC.
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Oh, oh, oh, oh, oh, oh, oh, oh, oh, oh, oh, oh, oh, oh, oh, oh, oh, oh, oh, oh, oh, oh, oh, oh, oh, oh, oh, oh, oh, oh, oh, oh, oh, oh, oh, oh, oh, oh, oh, oh, oh, oh, oh, oh, oh, oh, oh, oh, oh, oh, oh, oh, oh, oh, oh, oh, oh, oh, oh, oh, oh, oh, oh, oh, oh, oh, oh, oh, oh, oh, oh, oh, oh, oh, oh, oh, oh, oh, oh, oh, oh, oh, oh, oh, oh, oh, oh, oh, oh, oh, oh, oh, oh, oh, oh, oh, oh, oh, oh, oh, oh, oh, oh, oh, oh, oh, oh, oh, oh, oh, oh, oh, oh, oh, oh, oh, oh, oh, oh, oh, oh, oh, oh, oh, oh, oh

0: 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Translator W266DQ, Weymouth. This weekend, we're paying tribute to dads and the guys who changed music forever. 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
1: Happy

Good Lord Almighty. That's the chairman of the board, lead singer, guy named General Johnson. Give me just a little more time. It's the Father's Day Big Show with the Beatles

0: You're on the True Oldies channel where you really never know what's going to pop up next. We had a request to play that song by Simon and Garfunkel. Great tune also. The boxer for Annette's father. His name is James Ipperson. Man, he lives in New Jersey. And Annette lives right down the street from him. And she wants to say Happy Father's Day to her daddy. She says her dad did not want her to move more than six blocks away when she went out on her own. Coming up, Dave Edmonds, I hear you knock, knock, knocking on the TOC.
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2: Here's your updated WMEX forecast. Slight chance of thunderstorms this afternoon. Otherwise, sunshine mixed with clouds at times. Highs level off around 81. Winds out of the west, 8 to 15 miles per hour. Slight chance of thunderstorms tonight. Lows level off around 61. Mainly clear skies. Chance for showers tomorrow. Daytime highs approaching 81. Cloudy skies expected. I'm staff meteorologist Paul Trombley. Right now, it's 80 degrees.
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0: keeping the music alive. It is the True Oldies Channel. What a great song. Lloyd Price and the Story of Stagger Lee. Wow, it's our founding fathers of Rock and Roll Weekend. And I almost forgot to mention this. In Elmhurst, Queens, they're getting ready to shut down a very popular White Castle there. It was built in 1939, and back when it first started, they would deliver the stuff to your car. Remember that when you'd go in like a drive-through restaurant, they put those little trays out the window? Yeah, it's like a drive-in movie because you go, hello, I want to get six White Castles, and they come sliding out there with a tray, and they hang it on the side of your window. Anyway, they are all upset that they're shutting down the White Castle. What happens is, and a friend of mine who's in the real estate business says, a lot of those White Castles are on really valuable land, and they've been there for so long that the worth just keeps on climbing up. And that's what happens. The company said, well, we'll sell this one and build another one somewhere else and pocket the difference. So, yeah, that's what's going on. They're going to put a big apartment complex in there. Coming up, more of the greatest hits of rock and roll, pop and soul. The Sunday Big Show is on. Hey, it's Scott Shannon, the brand new DJ here on WMEX, the True Oldies Channel. We specialize in the greatest hits of the 60s and 70s. You're going to hear great songs from the Beatles, the Stones, the Four Seasons, all kinds of Motown stuff like Stevie Wonder, the Temps, the Four Tops, Martha and the Vandellas, plus the Supremes. Plus, you're going to hear some of those stars from the early days of rock and roll talking about Elvis, but Buddy Holly, Chuck Berry, Little Richard. We've got one-hit wonders, forgotten 45s. You'll hear plenty of songs that'll make you go, oh, wow. Now, I do want to ask you for a favor. If you could tell anybody you know that likes this music that we're on the air now. Tell them to lock it in on the True Oldies Channel, WMEX, 101 FM and 1510 AM. They're gonna love it.
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Sunday, Shannon keeping you company with See You Later, Alligator, Bill Haley and the Comets. I've been going through the music library trying to find songs that mention father or daddy. This is one of my blasts from the past favorites. It's done by, I think, Shep in the Limelights. It's called Daddy's Home.

0: talk about a great Father's Day song. There's one right there. Todd, you ever heard that song before?
1: Oh, yeah, I know that song.
0: I guarantee you there are some people listening that have never heard that song. And funny enough, when that song was out, it was almost like it was a follow-up to another one. What was that other song? Oh, You're a Thousand Miles Away. That was a beautiful doo-wop song. And then along came Daddy's Home. You're on the True Oldies Channel, Shannon on the radio.
2: Celebrating America's 250th birthday. In 1936, one man shattered the myth of Nazi superiority. Jesse Owens, the grandson of a slave, competed in the Olympics in Germany that year.
3: Ohio State's phenomenal Jesse Owens again takes the spotlight as he sprints for the takeoff in the broad jump.
2: Adolf Hitler wanted to show the world that the Aryan race was racially superior. But 22-year-old Owens destroyed that lie by winning an unprecedented 4 gold medals. He proved to the world that excellence is not confined to one race or nationality.
4: After the fanfares of the Olympic opening comes the most amazing performance by America's Jesse Owens in the 100 meters. The world's most superb runner makes the others look as if they're walking as he wins the final and equals the world's record time. This and his later victory in the long jump may well be the athletic performances of the century.
5: The competition was grand and we're very glad to come out on top. Thank you. Very kindly.
2: He returned to the United States where discrimination was still rampant, but his achievements were an important stepping stone on the road to civil rights for all.
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Happy Father's Day weekend from the True Oldies channel, where we're spotlighting Elvis, Buddy Holly, Little Richard, and the rest of the founding fathers of rock and roll. Happy

and feel real good. It's Father's Day in the USA. Shannon on the radio. I got a great song for the founding fathers of rock and roll. This is one by the Everly Brothers. It was a big, big hit called All I Have to Do is Dream. Dream.

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1: June 21st.
0: Let's all find out together exactly what happened on this day in music history. Johnny Cash put out his first single in 1955. It was a song called Cry, Cry, Cry. And in 1958, the name Bobby Darin was on the charts for the first time. His debut 45 was called Splish Splash.
2: Splish Splash, I was taking a bath long about a Saturday night.
0: On this day in 1975, James Taylor was on the charts with David Sanborn on sax, doing a Marvin Gaye hit called How Sweet It Is to Be Loved by You. That gave James his third top five hit.
3: How sweet it is to be loved by you.
0: On June 21st in 1990, Little Richard got his star on the Hollywood Walk of Fame. And in the handy-dandy True Oldies birthday book for today, we've got Joey Kramer, the drummer from Aerosmith, O.C. Smith, who had the big hit with Little Green Apples, and this guy, Ray Davies with the Kinks, playing now on the TOC.

0: That's a one-hit wonder dude by the name of Jonathan Edwards. That is Sunshine. Kinks in there before that. You really got me. And I'm just going to go out on a limb and guess that a lot of dads are sitting in front of the TV today watching the U.S. Open, which is taking place at Shinnecock Hills, which happens to be out in Long Island, New York. And I think I mentioned this before. This is one of the toughest golf courses in America. As a matter of fact, several big golf stars didn't get to stay because they didn't make the cut. I'm talking about big names. And by the way, a lot of the players who made the cut are having problems. The other day, Rory McIlroy had two straight bogeys on the 10th and 11th hole. And the problem is a lot of the golfers are missing short putts. Just like regular people like me. Anyway, when Robbie gets here, I'm going to flip on our television, see what's going on. Coming up to Guess Who and These Eyes on your Father's Day Big Show.
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2: Here's your updated WMEX forecast. Slight chance of thunderstorms this afternoon. Otherwise, sunshine mixed with clouds at times. Highs level off around 81. Winds out of the west, 8 to 15 miles per hour. Slight chance of thunderstorms tonight. Lows level off around 61. Mainly clear skies. Chance for showers tomorrow. Daytime highs approaching 81. Cloudy skies expected. I'm Staff Meteorologist Paul Trombley. Right now, it's 79 degrees.
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1: Now there's a guy famous for going a wop baba loop bop bling bang boom, Little Richard and Tutti Frutti. I'm trying to dig up some songs that are about fathers. I thought of this one. It was written and recorded by a guy who was a member of the band Genesis with Phil Collins. His name was Mike Rutherford, and his song was called The Living Years.

0: Pretty good song. Mike Rutherford, he wrote it and he sang it, tribute to his father, the Living Years. And you heard it right here on the Father's Day special at the True Oldies channel.
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definitely a couple of guys who you can call founding fathers of rock and roll, Don and Phil Everly. One of their early hits called Wake Up Little Susie. Now, a little while ago, I got a note from a lady named Maria, who is a P1 listener of this radio show and this radio station. She said, don't forget the song My Dad. Well, I'm not gonna forget it, folks. It's done by a fella named Paul Peterson, who was an actor on TV. He played Jeff Stone on the Donna Reed Show, and his song was called

0: That's a guy named Paul Peterson, who was on the Donna Reed Show when he was a kid. That was his tribute to his father called My Dad. Shannon on the Air, coming up, we'll do a special song for people like me who don't have a father around.
1: Celebrating America's 250th birthday. We the People hasn't always meant all the people. It took 144 years after our nation's founding for women to win the right to vote. The suffragette movement in the U.S. began in 1848 with a women's rights convention. But back then, the idea of women being able to vote seemed too extreme to some of the attendees. Susan B. Anthony became the leader of the movement in the 19th century.
2: It was we the people, not we the white male citizens,
3: nor yet we the male citizens, but we, the whole people, who formed the Union, and we formed it, not to give the blessings of liberty, but to secure them.
4: Not to the half of ourselves and the half of our posterity, but to the whole people.
1: By 1918, 15 states had granted women the right to vote. A year later, Congress voted in favor of all women in the U.S. having that right. And in 1920, the 19th Amendment was ratified by a majority of the states. Today, we take that right for granted, and women have run for some of the highest offices in the land, including president.
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1: Happy

0: playing Chicago with a beautiful song called Color My World. I want to play that for my friend Joe Nolan, who actually got to sing that. Well, he tried to sing that song in Central Park. We had a concert. Our radio station had a big promotion, Breakfast with Chicago, and he loves that song. So we got the band to play it and let him sing. When they started playing it, he forgot the words, and there's not that many words in that song. 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

There's a band that came right out of Southern California, or SoCal, as they like to call it out there. That's the Grassroots, Heaven Knows. Before that, Falling in Love, Hamilton, Joe Frank, and Reynolds. And next up, another Father's song. This is called Color Him, Father, by the Winstons.

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2: Here's your updated WMEX forecast. Slight chance of thunderstorms this afternoon. Otherwise, sunshine mixed with clouds at times. Highs level off around 81. Winds out of the west, 8 to 15 miles per hour. Slight chance of thunderstorms tonight. Lows level off around 61. Mainly clear skies. Chance for showers tomorrow. Daytime highs approaching 81. Cloudy skies expected. I'm Staff Meteorologist Paul Trombley. Right now, 81.
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0: Happy, happy Father's Day. It's the True Oldies Channel playing that for me, Buddy Holly and the Crickets. That'll be the day. Coming up next, we got the Rascals and A Beautiful Morning. And by the way, I promised I would play a song for all of us who have lost their father way too soon. That's coming up in minutes on the TOC.
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got a little Elvis in there doing the other side of Hound Dog. That's Don't Be Cruel on the True Oldies channel. I'm Scott, about ready to wind things up, but I promised you to play a song for all of us who actually don't have a dad around. And this is a song that I had no idea whatsoever that it was a tribute to this man's father. I've been friends with this guy for quite some time, ever since he was in a group called Bread. His name is David Gates. He's retired now, and he lives out on a ranch somewhere like Montana. And he was visiting New York City, and I asked him to come on by my radio show at that time. And he brought his guitar, and he just sang different songs. He didn't sing the whole song, just did a little bit, you know, here and there. And then he just started singing this song called Everything I Own. And, oh, my God, it's so touching. And I said, boy, that girl must have broken your heart. He said, because the lyrics go, I would give anything just to have you back. And he said, that's not about a girlfriend. What's it about? He said, my father. He said he was 23 years old when he lost his dad. And he wrote this song for him.

0: Now, I didn't mean to bring anybody down, but I just wanted to play a song for those who don't have their father around to celebrate today. I hope it wasn't too much of a downer, but it's a beautiful song. That's about it for me today. I did get a call from my daughter Kathleen today, so I was happy. It's all I needed to hear. That's it for me. Robbie is up next. We love you for listening to the True Oldies Channel. Happy Father's Day to all the dads, and bye, buckaroos.
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This is Robbie Bridges, plugged in, pumped up, and rolling on a Super Sunday. Founding Fathers of Rock and Roll Weekend. Happy Father's Day, dads, granddads. Appreciate having you aboard. Bad Finger, No Matter What, on the TOC. No matter what.

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1: I'm Scott Shannon. I have just fine-tuned the True Oldies Time Machine. And it's ready to flash back to June 21st, 1964, when these five songs were all over the radio from coast to coast. Barbara Streisand was at number five with a song she sang in the Broadway show Funny Girl, It's People. People.

the number one song in the USA on June 21st in 1964 was by Peter and Gordon from England. It was a song written by Paul McCartney. Paul was dating Peter's sister when he handed him this monster called A World Without Love on the True Oldies Channel.

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0: hello to an evil woman on the True Oldies channel. I was just reading an article about the anniversary of Xanadu. Of course, along with Olivia Newton-John, they provided the music for that movie, celebrating its 46th anniversary this summer. Came out back in 1980 in the last screen appearance of Gene Kelly, believe it or not. ELO, the TOC, had Chuck Berry kicking off this hour. The Founding Fathers of Rock and Roll Weekend. Martha and the Vandellas in there. Got some Bee Gees and Beatles coming up. You need something? Got a shout-out, remembrance of a dad, granddad. I'd love to hear from you. You can get me on Facebook or email Robbie at TrueOldiesChannel.com.
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2: Here's your updated WMEX forecast. Slight chance of thunderstorms this afternoon. Otherwise, sunshine mixed with clouds at times. High temperatures reach up to 81. Winds out of the northwest, 8 to 15 miles per hour. Mainly clear skies tonight. Slight chance of thunderstorms. Lows level off around 61. Chance of rain showers tomorrow. Daytime highs approaching 81. Cloudy skies expected. I'm staff meteorologist Paul Trombley. Currently, it's 78 degrees.
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0: Love the great story of Bo Diddley appearing back in 1955 on the Ed Sullivan Show. It was unusual for an African-American performer to be on a big network TV show. And it was really just NBC and CBS in those days. I mean, Dumont was on, but not really. And I think ABC hadn't even started up yet. So it was a big deal for Ed Sullivan to put him on. And he wasn't supposed to do Bo Diddley. I think he was supposed to do 16 Tons or something like that. But he went out and did that song, and Ed let it happen. And the rest is music history. Never mind rock and roll history. More Founding Fathers coming up. Got the Dave Clark Five, some Motown from the Four Tops, Johnny Cash, and a song off the Grease movie soundtrack, since we were talking about Olivia Newton-John.
1: 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We specialize in the greatest hits of the 60s and 70s. 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Plus, you're going to hear some of those stars from the early days of rock and roll talking about Elvis, Buddy Holly, Chuck Berry, Little Richard. We've got one-hit wonders, forgotten 45s. You'll hear plenty of songs that'll make you go, oh, wow.
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1: Never seen it, you got to see that movie Walk the Line. It stars Joaquin Phoenix and Reese Witherspoon as Johnny and June Cash. 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

next. 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This weekend, we're paying tribute to dads and the guys who changed music forever. 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

0: Kept playing Sgt. Pepper's Lonely Hearts Club Band. Great song, Johnny Rivers, on a weekend TOC. Cars in Air, Elton John and Little Richard on the Founding Fathers of Rock and Roll Weekend. We'll do some blue suede shoes from the King, get the Monkees coming up, and more of your requests.
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2: Here's your updated WMEX forecast. Slight chance of thunderstorms this afternoon. Otherwise, sunshine mixed with clouds at times. High temperatures reach up to 81. Winds out of the northwest, 8 to 15 miles per hour. Mainly clear skies tonight. Slight chance of thunderstorms. Lows level off around 61. Chance of rain showers tomorrow. Daytime highs approaching 81. Cloudy skies expected. I'm staff meteorologist Paul Trombley. Currently 82.
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1: Well, it's one for the money, two for the show, three to get ready, now go, cat, go, but don't you step on my blue suede shoe. Well, you can do anything but take me over my blue suede shoe. Well, you can knock me down, step in my face.

Elvis on the TOC Founding Fathers of Rock and Roll Weekend. This is Robbie Bridges. Want to say happy anniversary to the movie Top Gun and happy birthday to director Tony Scott. That's Ridley Scott's brother, who we lost way too young back in 2012. What do you say we do a little Top Gun music? Here's Danger Zone from Kenny Loggins on the TOC.

0: happy anniversary, 40th anniversary to Top Gun. Here he is, Danger Zone from Kenny Loggins. Right ahead of that, Elvis Blue Suede Shoes and the Founding Fathers of Rock and Roll Weekend. Now, speaking of Tom Cruise movies, of a song off the Risky Business soundtrack, it was kind of a single nobody thought about until it was used in that movie from Bob Seger. You know what I'm talking about. We'll get that on. And a song that inspired the movie about Jerry Lee Lewis, Great Balls of Fire, is on the way.
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0: Elvis, Jerry Lee, Chuck Berry, and more. 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
1: You shake my nerves and you rattle my brain. 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
1: 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Drive crazy. 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
2: 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Ray Davies from the Kinks is 82. Let's do a Kinks tune right now. You really got me on the TOC.

0: happy birthday, Ray Davies, from that hot man, the Kinks. He is 82 today. You really got me. Great balls of fire ahead of that. More of our founding fathers, a rock and roll weekend. More Motown soul and great rock and roll coming up with Stevie Wonder. Kicking it all off next.
1: Celebrating America's 250th birthday. In 1936, one man shattered the myth of Nazi superiority. Jesse Owens, the grandson of a slave, competed in the Olympics in Germany that year.
2: Ohio State's phenomenal Jesse Owens again takes the spotlight as he sprints for the takeoff and the broad jump.
1: Adolf Hitler wanted to show the world that the Aryan race was racially superior. But 22-year-old Owens destroyed that lie by winning an unprecedented 4 gold medals. He proved to the world that excellence is not confined to one race or nationality.
3: After the fanfares of the Olympic opening comes the most amazing performance by America's Jesse Owens in the 100 meters. The world's most superb runner makes the others look as if they're walking as he wins the final and equals the world's record time. This and his later victory in the long jump may well be the athletic performances of the century.
4: The competition was grand and we're very glad to come out on top. Thank you very kindly.
1: He returned to the United States where discrimination was still rampant, but his achievements were an important stepping stone on the road to civil rights for all.
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Translator W266DQ, Weymouth. Happy Father's Day weekend from the True Oldies channel, where we're spotlighting Elvis, Buddy Holly, Little Richard, and the rest of the founding fathers of rock and roll. Happy

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1: June 21st.
0: Let's all find out together exactly what happened on this day in music history. Johnny Cash put out his first single in 1955. It was a song called Cry, Cry, Cry. And in 19... 19-

0: 1958, the name Bobby Darin was on the charts for the first time. His debut 45 was called Splish Splash.
1: Splish Splash, I was taking a bath long about a Saturday night.
0: On this day in 1975, James Taylor was on the charts with David Sanborn on sax doing a Marvin Gaye hit called How Sweet It Is to Be Loved by You. That gave James his third top five hit.
2: How sweet it is to be loved by you.
0: On June 21st in 1990, Little Richard got his star on the Hollywood Walk of Fame. And in the handy-dandy True Oldies birthday book for today, we've got Joey Kramer, the drummer from Aerosmith, O.C. Smith, who had the big hit with Little Green Apples, and this guy, Ray Davies with the Kinks, playing now on the T.O.C.

0: Paul Simon's Coat of Chrome. Wanted to get another Kink song in there, too, as we celebrate Ray Davies' birthday today. Coming up, we've got a Beatles song on the way. We'll do some Chuck Berry on the Founding Fathers of Rock and Roll Weekend. Still taking your requests and dedications with Tom Jones and Marvin Gaye also on deck.
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2: Here's your updated WMEX forecast. Slight chance of thunderstorms this afternoon. Otherwise, sunshine mixed with clouds at times. Highs level off around 83. Winds out of the northwest, 8 to 15 miles per hour. Lows level off around 61. Tonight, mainly clear skies. Cloudy skies with a few peaks of sun tomorrow. Chance of thunderstorms. High temperatures reach up to 79. I'm staff meteorologist Paul Trombley. Right now, 81.
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Yesterday, we marked Brian Wilson's birthday anniversary. We lost him last summer. He was born back in 1942, so Brian would have been 84, just like Paul McCartney if he was still with us. But no question, I think the greatest American rock and roll songwriter. You got to give it to Paul as far as British, but for Americans, I think it's Brian Wilson and the Beach Boys. How about one of their classic songs? Kind of a wistful song as we remember Brian. Here is When I Grew Up to Be a Man.

0: Boys, Brian Wilson's birthday anniversary weekend on the TOC, and more of the greatest hits coming up. More of the Founding Fathers are rock and roll right here, and James Brown kicks it all off next.
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0: translator W266DQ Weymouth. This weekend, we're paying tribute to dads and the guys who changed music forever. 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

0: great song, Backfield in Motion, baby. Mel and Tim and a heart and soul to rock and roll all weekend long. Happy Father's Day from the True Oldies Channel. Sadeka's back, a little laughter in the rain, and Elvis kicked off the hour with the Jailhouse Rock. A lot of people call that the first ever music video, although it was in the movie Jailhouse Rock, but that sequence where he's doing the song definitely looks like what we think of as a modern MTV music video, right? Four Tops coming up. We'll do Jenny from Little Richard by request, and Orleans with Still the One.
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2: Here's your updated WMEX forecast. Lows level off around 61 tonight under mainly clear skies. Winds out of the west around 5 miles per hour. Mainly cloudy skies expected tomorrow. Chance for storms. Highs level off around 79. Storms likely tomorrow night. Lows around 62. Thunderstorms likely Tuesday. Highs level off around 77. 84. Bright sunshine Wednesday. I'm Staff Meteorologist Paul Trombley. Right now, it's 72 degrees.
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5: 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We'll set sail to St. Martin, San Juan, Puerto Rico, Amber Cove in the Dominican Republic, and Grand Turk. 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
1: Hey, it's Scott Shannon, the brand new DJ here on WMEX, the True Oldies Channel. We specialize in the greatest hits of the 60s and 70s. You're going to hear great songs from the Beatles, the Stones, the Four Seasons, all kinds of Motown stuff like Stevie Wonder, the Temps, the Four Tops, Martha and the Vandellas, plus the Supremes. Plus, you're going to hear some of those stars from the early days of rock and roll talking about Elvis, Buddy Holly, Chuck Berry, Little Richard. We've got one-hit wonders, forgotten 45s. You'll hear plenty of songs that'll make you go, oh, wow.
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0: celebrating Father's Day weekend with the founding fathers of rock and roll. The early stuff we're playing it all weekend long on the TOC.
1: Celebrating America's 250th birthday. In 1936, one man shattered the myth of Nazi superiority. Jesse Owens, the grandson of a slave, competed in the Olympics in Germany that year.
2: Ohio State's phenomenal Jesse Owens again takes the spotlight as he sprints for the takeoff and the broad jump.
1: Adolf Hitler wanted to show the world that the Aryan race was racially superior. But 22-year-old Owens destroyed that lie by winning an unprecedented 4 gold medals. He proved to the world that excellence is not confined to one race or nationality.
3: After the fanfares of the Olympic opening comes the most amazing performance by America's Jesse Owens in the 100 meters. The world's most superb runner makes the others look as if they're walking as he wins the final and equals the world's record time. This and his later victory in the long jump may well be the athletic performances of the century.
4: The competition was grand and we're very glad to come out on top. Thank you very kindly.
1: He returned to the United States where discrimination was still rampant, but his achievements were an important stepping stone on the road to civil rights for all.
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0: 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Happy Father's Day weekend from the True Oldies channel, where we're spotlighting Elvis, Buddy Holly, Little Richard, and the rest of the founding fathers of rock and roll.
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1: I'm Scott Shannon. I have just fine-tuned the True Oldies Time Machine. And it's ready to flash back to June 21st, 1964, when these five songs were all over the radio from coast to coast. Barbara Streisand was at number 5 with a song she sang in the Broadway show Funny Girl, It's People.
2: People. People who need people.
1: The number 4 selling single on this day back in 64 was dropping down from number 1. The Dixie Cups from New Orleans with Chapel of Love.

the number one song in the USA on June 21st in 1964 was by Peter and Gordon from England. It was a song written by Paul McCartney. Paul was dating Peter's sister when he handed him this monster called A World Without Love on the True Oldies Channel.

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2: Here's your updated WMEX forecast. Lows level off around 61 tonight under mainly clear skies. Winds out of the west around 5 miles per hour. Mainly cloudy skies expected tomorrow. Chance for storms. Highs level off around 79. Storms likely tomorrow night. Lows around 62. Thunderstorms likely Tuesday. Highs level off around 77. 84. Bright sunshine Wednesday. I'm Staff Meteorologist Paul Trombley. Currently, it's 72 degrees.
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1: Celebrating America's 250th birthday. Public libraries, fire departments, the post office, lightning rods that save lives. The Declaration of Independence. They all have one person in common, Benjamin Franklin. One of our nation's most important founders.
2: Ben Franklin, he was the world's most famous scientist in his day. He's not remembered here as that. He's remembered as a founding father.
1: As U.S. ambassador to France, he convinced their powerful monarchy to back a risky rebellion that helped the 13 colonies win the battle against Britain to create the United States. His experiments with a kite proved that lightning was electricity. He helped write the Declaration of Independence and was a leading voice at the Constitutional Convention.
3: People are meeting him and they're going, it's like talking to a 20-year-old. His mind is so open.
1: He was a master of science, politics, diplomacy, and culture. And America would look very different if it weren't for the man born in poverty who rose to become one of the most influential figures of the 18th century.
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